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sure. 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Now you see what you wanna be. Just have your party on TV. Cause the man from Mars won't eat up bars where the TV's on. Now he's gone back up to space where he won't have a hassle with the human race. 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Sure shot, cause the man